This is basic plucking or the Staunton lick. Hold down the chord of C. Pluck a fretted bass string with the thumb of the right hand. Then pluck the third, second and first strings all together with the first, second and third fingers of the right hand.

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1: Proud Mary.
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1: Radyo Eksen'de Gülşah Turgut'un hazırladığı Home Alone Party sona erdi.
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5: Oh, it is good to be back in the studio. 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It's Mo Ayoub, and I thought, you know what? As a little treat to our friends at home, to you, I'm going to jump back on the decks real quick. The heat has persisted here in the UK, safe to say. I came back from lands far away. The grass has turned yellow-orange. Everyone's got a tan. There was no point in me being 12 hours away on a flight, was there? Could have just sunned it up in my backyard. And one thing that always reminds me of the searing heat is being outside in that way, at clubs, at raves, at festivals. And with that, in my mind, is the association of jungle. So these first three tracks that you are getting, we're dipping into that pocket. And we start off with this, a producer called Sherry Morrison from way back when. Worked as a promoter, a record shop owner, distributed vinyl as well. And was part of this project called The Rude Project. Now, if you want a taste of early 90s jungle, this is it. Welcome.

If you happen to find yourself in East London in a couple weeks' time, you can see Nia Archives playing with the likes of Thames at All Points East Festival. That was a teaming up with Georgia Smith, two artists that I rarely play on the show. But after having had the privilege of seeing Nia Archives do her thing with DJ Flight and Naina at the V&A in East London a little while back, very happy that her album Emotional Junglist is out, bringing it to the next wave. And we go into this from Mantra, Decibella, Tim Reaper, essential names in the UK jungle scene. This is called Late Night Runner, playing on Selective Radio. And you're with me, Mo, fresh back with a stack of brand new music. You're hearing Actress and Cass Is Dead right after this. And a bit of Al Wharton as well. Now, alongside those names, you wanted something that dives into the world of jazz without calling itself jazz, blending into electronic music too? We have a guy for you. His name's Chiminyo. He's with me in the studio talking about his project NRG. His residency at Ronnie Scott's, the legendary jazz club that's in this city that we call London. And his off-time habits during the pandemic, let's call it. Of course, we had the Selector Spotlight, which within that we are hearing from Man on Mars. And our DM's open guest as well. And alongside that, a tastemaker tip from the community-owned venue and radio station, Sister Midnight. In this week's After Dark Mix, keeping in line with this, it comes from drum and bass and jungle DJ Karishma, who's playing at the Daytimers event at the end of August. Back to back with Naina, I hear. So it is a full circle moment. Welcome to the Selector family if this is your first time being here. If this is your escape from the heat, or from the cold if we find you in the Southern Hemisphere, we're glad to have you along for the ride.

had to buy the biggest engine I could afford. I gave him a chance at a last cause I was bored. Nearly hit a young gun quad bike. And I was glad cause I'm pretty sure that he weren't insured. They the feds pre and they heard the V10 when it roared. I'm warped, yeah, I spent way too much time on the ward. Sword, tried to cord.

short, sweet, clean-cut precision from Actress and Cass Is Dead. The new album's due out in September from Actress, and this is just a teaser. That's called Live By You, playing on Selective Radio. We're very close to getting into today's chat with Chiminyo and everything NRG. Now, whilst I've been away, I have been listening to longer tracks. Something you can zone out to. As well as that, I've been to a lot of museums and galleries, you know, getting educational. And for some reason, in all the exhibitions I go to, this kind of stuff's playing. Leans completely into my bag. I love it. And I'm bringing it to you. This comes from a producer called Al Wooten teaming up with Irene Blanco. They released a joint project called Rope. It's expansive, it's haunting, and it does make you feel like you're somewhere in a museum, perhaps in a part you shouldn't be in.

0: Everything you're hearing here, completely off the cuff, improvised. And that is essential information for our guest that's coming up next here on Select the Radio, Chiminho. But if you've left that 8-minute soundscape thinking, who is that? It's Al Wooten, Irene Blanco. It's called Rope. Any of the tracks that you need from today's show, it's select-radio.com. And if you need to soak it all in again, the audio is going to be there too, so listen back.
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0: You just connected, it's Moe Yube, it's Selector Radio. Very shortly, we are chatting to Chiminho, London-based producer, musician, instrumentalist, jazz, electronic, all sorts. To warm you up for that, we're going to play one of his inspirations. Someone who arguably, in my mind, made my top 5 albums of all time, easily. You'll know Floating Points for his electronic music productions. You may have been there with me at the Barbican, shedding a tear, when he released his first album of this kind with Pharoah Sanders and the London Symphony Orchestra. And now the one that many music heads kindly nicknamed Flopo is back for a brand new project, this time with the San Francisco Orchestra called Mere Mortals. It's due out at the end of August. We have one track for now to ease you in, and it's called Her Gift.

If only you could feel the stillness in the room. Maybe this has given you a point of reflection too. It's floating points. And Miriam Adeferis on the harp with her gift. We got one more track before we speak to today's guest, drummer, percussionist, Chiminho. Before that, we're just going to flit to Manchester real quick for a duo that I have been following since their inception point. Guided me through many moments in 2020. They go by the name of Space Africa, and they have a brand new project coming out soon too. It's called MLN.

0: It's Mo and Yoob, you're listening to Selector Radio. That you just heard was Space Africa. And before that, someone who has influenced our guest for today greatly, Floating Points. I welcome Chiminho into the studio. How are you doing?
1: I'm very well, thanks. How did you know Floating Points was an influence?
0: I do my research, you know. I take the time. I know that ARP3 was in there somewhere when you were doing your world building.
1: Big time, big time.
0: We're so thankful to have you in here because we played one of your tracks, Breaking Point, from NRG 5 last month. And I was like, you messaged me and I was like, I'm going to hold on to this because I'm going to get him in at some point. I just want you to break down who you are, because myself and producer Haley and Nerys, when we were searching and digging around, you've worked with everyone.
1: Who am I? I'm Tim. I grew up in New Forest. Mm-hmm. I'm a drummer, music producer, synth head, raver, skanker.
0: Raver and skanker too?
1: And skanker. Dreamweaver.
0: Yeah.
1: Storyteller. And fashionista.
0: Yeah, I mean, we were speaking off mic about the drum key. I do it. I'm about to go get one myself and I can't even play the drums.
1: That's my own design, that. Yeah, that's a secret.
0: Trademark it quick. So when I was looking into everything that you do, one of the very first things that comes up is a really old Red Bull Academy video.
1: Oh, wow. With Mbaya.
0: With Mbaya Garcia and you and your voice hitting a pad saying, every time I hit this. And I was just blown away. And, you know, I've been in music for a while, not on the production side, but for the people who aren't even initiated at all, how do you even go about forming that, deciding in your head that I'm gonna fuse my worlds like this? Because you're very clear to make it clear that you're not a jazz musician specifically.
1: Yeah.
0: So where does the line draw for you where you can allow yourself room to create that?
1: I guess we're all musicians at heart, you know, and what is a music? I didn't come into music or fall in love with music with a definition of what I decided to be. You know, I fell in love with music because it feeds my soul. And this project you're referring to was the first kind of use of my name, Chiminho. It was a solo project. It is a solo project. I've taken a little hiatus. It's coming back, don't you worry. But basically, I coded some patches or sort of software that you use within other software that enables me to trigger sounds from an acoustic drum kit. So I have little contact mics on each drum and on my cymbals. When I hit the drum, it will trigger like a synth or a sample, and it does it in a sequence. It's a little bit confusing to try and explain quickly. Mm. But basically, like on my kick drum, I might have a bass sound, and every time I hit the kick drum, it goes to the next note in the bass line that I've written. And that allows me to play jazzy dance music, I guess, electronic music, just all from my drum kit. Yeah. And in this iteration and everything that's out at the moment with this project, there's like no loops and no click and no backing tracks and no prearranged stuff. It's only sounds that I trigger. When I was doing my live shows, people would come up to me and they'd be like, you're a great drummer, did you also write the backing tracks? And you're like, no, there's no backing tracks. Like, I'm triggering, it's really complex. So I needed people to understand that I was literally triggering every single sound, and everything they were hearing was being performed on the drums through some technical wizardry.
2: Hello.
3: Hi.
2: Chiminho. My drums are connected to my laptop. So every
4: time
2: I hit
4: a drum, a
2: sound is
4: triggered.
0: And to have that freedom, you have to look backwards, you know, whether it be music school or actual school and music lessons. And was there an influential artist during that initiation period before you came to being who you are now or who you were back then as Chiminho that you were like, okay, I hear the vision, I want to do that in my life?
1: I think I've had, as you've kind of already referenced, like quite absurdly diverse kind of path that I've taken. I started off in indie bands when I was a teenager, and it was only when I was like 16, 17 that I started getting into jazz. I grew up in the New Forest. It's not a jazz scene in the New Forest. So I never had a jazz lesson. Yeah, I moved to London when I was 19. I was clueless, you know. And then I was doing like samba, I was doing like Ghanaian folk music, studying that. And then I was doing classical composition. I wrote a string quartet, I wrote clarinet quartet, I did film scores, I did pirate band where we got drunk and did sea shanties and played guitar, did Croatian folk music.
0: Where's that?
1: There's a video online which is the best music video I've ever made. It's called, I think it's only available on Facebook for some
0: Fantastic.
1: Reason.
0: Fantastic.
1: It's one of my like hidden musical pasts. But yeah, I've done so many things. So it's not really an influence, but a mate. I think it's a player mate. DeMonk. Do you know DeMonk?
0: No.
1: So DeMonk, he's a mate. He's on NRG 6. So the next NRG record that's coming, there's a guy called DeMonk on it. I've seen his live show a few times and he basically does it solo and he's got like a mixing desk and a couple of synths, a couple of drum machines, and he makes kind of like Brooke and kind of like really funky electronic stuff, but all with live synths and all. And it was hands down, when I've seen him live, best live show I've seen in a long time. And so like everyone's popping off from the beginning, you know? So I thought I could play one of his tracks from his EP Shine.

0: That was The Monk, You Light Me Up, playing on Selector Radio. We're here with Chiminio talking about, well, let's get into it, shall we? Because NRG, I have heard through the grapevine that the essence of the project is, one, collaboration, and two, it just being one take.
1: Yeah.
0: Whether you're dropping a drumstick or whatever it may be.
1: Which there are.
0: It must be an absolute mission to build that world and then present it to an audience live and then have the pressure of recording it in your head.
1: It's a lot, yeah.
0: How do you all come together on the vision of how it's going to be?
1: I think in the center of a collaborative project like this is that it has to be an equal meeting of the minds. You know, so sort of like trying to impose a emotional direction or a sort of like vibe is going to kind of create friction, and friction's not going to sound good on the album. But what I do, basically, I've got this document, I guess, called the Big Beat Manifesto. It's a Peep Show reference. which was also the name of my first band in London. I called it Big Beat Manifesto, where basically, through my experience and my listenings and my musings and my studying and whatever, I've got kind of a bunch of ideas around how electronic music is made in a huge generalization.
0: Mm-hmm.
1: And we basically have like a short session, maybe like 3 hours, where we spend an hour and a half chatting, having a cup of tea, and I will talk about the way that I think a lot of electronic music is kind of created, and kind of lessons to be learned and kind of like rules to kind of follow, and I play some music, some references for people to take a listen to, and it's mostly around sort of like structuring. So a lot of electronic music uses very square phrasing, it's great for DJing, so it'd be like 16 bars of an intro and then 16 bars at the hi-hat and then 16 bars at a little riff, and then things layer up bit by bit, and then you have like a moment where there's a drop and it might be like a melody or something that our ear can latch onto, the bass comes in, and then you wait for a square moment that we can all feel, and then you think, how can I change what I'm doing? So whether it's sort of like stopping, or whether it's going up an octave, or whether it's adding more notes to your bass line or taking notes away from your bass line, but you kind of change things without trying to take it in a completely different direction. I only do it with people I'm a massive fan of. I don't just do it with good musicians. I do it with my favorite musicians like De Monk, and like

0: like a big point that he drives home a lot is that, like, you know, Miles said you only improvise when you make mistakes, because the rest of the time you're kind of regurgitating ideas that you've already explored in a different way. So I find myself playing beats that I've never played before. That does happen, and it's quite weird when that happens, because you're like, I've never done this with my body before, and it's like, there's a few moments I can hear I'm kind of holding on because I've started doing a thing and I've started myself down this path and I don't know where this is gonna end up, and that's because I'm responding to the influences from other people, but I'm still relying on things I've done. I've hit a drum with a stick literally millions of times, so, like, you know, it's all coming from places that have been explored before. Just might manifest in a slightly different way when you're in that kind of setting.
1: We are all very excited, and thank you for taking the time between all the stuff that you're doing to come and talk to us. Before you go, from the latest NRG, is there a favourite track of yours?
0: Well, you mentioned earlier Breaking Point, which I quite like that tune, and it has an anecdote. I really like the really fast, crazy, intense things. And this one was up there, you know, like we were flowing together. Kaidi, the sax player, was playing these lines and we were all flowing with him and then like all hitting the same points all together. And then there's a bit at the end where it climbs and climbs and climbs and climbs and climbs and climbs and climbs. And then it goes and it just is like chaos, like in a beautiful way, you know, like everyone just went together. And then I think like 12 bars into that section, which should have like been a long section that's explored and different things happen, my kick pedal stops working. So the kick just stops.
1: Yeah.
0: And I'm like, outro, outro. You see me do this, like, outro, outro, outro. And I call the outro, and we suddenly, you know, after this really high energy moment, very suddenly we go into an outro. It's quite unexpected. And it turns out I hadn't broken the pedal. I'd fully split the kick head. Like, the pedal had gone through the skin and the skin was no more, you know? And it's like, that's a live album. And then you called it Breaking Point, because I was like...
1: To the literal sense, Breaking Point.
0: Like, how am I going to reference this, you know? Like,

0: That ball of energy that you heard right there was Chiminho. Chiminho, thank you so much. Coming up very shortly, we've got your selector spotlight, a tastemaker tip from Sister Midnight, and a DM's open track and Karishma in the After Dark mix. Still a lot to go.
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0: Now, I've spent all this time trying to find an artist that sounds like something between Larry June, the American rapper, Mike, the American rapper, Jada C connected to Mike as well from here on home turf. And I think we may have found him. Kicking off this week's Selector Spotlight with someone called Man on Mars.

0: living life between London and Bristol. Painting pictures in art form, photography, and behind the mic too. He just dropped his latest project, Entertainment System, referencing movies, cartoons. And it's how we begin things. This is definitely the first time that I heard of him, literally yesterday. So for you, I hope this is a new edition as well. If it's not, you're one step ahead of me. Sister Midnight are coming through for a tastemaker tip, and your DM's open tracks here shortly too.
1: It all matters more or less than you think it does. Spent my childhood getting up in an English pub. Bought a house that came and went like a timber. Hold the L like a stranger to a winner's luck. We ain't made it out yet, it's still in the mud. Hanging from the jump, 50 in the club. All the 9 shots, leave them in the dust. Love to stay and chat, but we in a rush. I take after my father, so I don't bring him up. I ain't much of a talker, I like not. I don't sell many records, I don't give a f- frying bigger fish, watching swordfish, Halle Berry chewing licorice, mixing liquids like a physicist. The experience is ticketed. It all matters more or less than you think it does. Spent my childhood getting in an English pub. Bought a half that came and went like a tinder. Hold the L like a stranger to a woman's luck. We ain't made it out yet, it's still in the mud. Hanging from the jump, 50 in the club. Order 9 shots, leave them in the dust. Love to stay and chat, but we in a rush. Hey yo, this man on Mars. You're listening to Selector Radio. My new project out now, Entertainment System, produced by Awesome Asm, and it's out on Young Echo Records. The whole album produced by Awesome Asm, my man's Neek and Jabu. And yeah, we got all kind of crazy features on there too. We got Lorenzo Prati, Dali D. St. Paul, and Franco Franco. We got Birthmark from Cold Light Music. We got Bogues from Jabu. And we got my man's Yeo Limon, also known as Lemsley Dale. Big up. Entertainment System out now.
0: Man on Mars, thank you so much for that. I am watching your career with every single move that you take. I am so excited to see what's next. Those two tracks that you heard, Miracle Unit and Swordfish, taken from the brand new project Entertainment System. And we don't stop there because we are rolling straight into our DMs open track now. If you've never been with this part of the show, it's where we basically ask you to do the thing that everyone seems to be doing and connect with us on your phone, on email, however you choose, whichever electronic device that you have, just to send us some music so we can play it. If we like it, we love it, and then we share it with the entire world. It's as easy as just sending us a message on @SelectorRadio on X and TikTok, @SelectorUK on Instagram, or on email the traditional way, selector@audioalways.com. And this week we have the pleasure of dipping into our classical crossover bag with Alia Lark, a composer based in London, and this is taken from her double single Fleeting Moments, and I'm gonna just let you close your eyes and waft away with this. It's called 0926.

Hey Mo, this is Aliyah Lark. I'm very happy that you invited me to present my track 926 on your show. My solo project began in 2023 with a single The Expectation, which was born in my home studio in Hackney Wick. One winter evening, I simply sat down at the piano while the wind was blowing outside and a cold rain was falling, and I imagined a different, cozy, quiet world where everything was suspended in anticipation. For me, the piano has become a universal instrument through which I can express almost the entire range of narratives I want to tell the listener. I also like using synthetic soundscapes and field recordings from my travels and local walks. It's like recording memories, a musical diary that I can open later and remember certain period of my life or even just an everyday routine. Next year, concerts are planned in London and Budapest, and I may include some other European cities in the series as well. The track we are listening to today, 926, is part of the most recent double single Fleeting Moments, which reflects the morning hours of waking up, the joy of starting the day, and the first cup of coffee.

Elliot, thank you so much for that. Beautiful. I feel very fitting for the time of year that we're in because the BBC proms are happening at the Royal Albert Hall in London. So if that's enticed you, drawn you in, there's a whole season of music just like that that you can explore. And if you're sitting at home thinking, I didn't realise that nearly bald-headed guy plays classical music, I do. Like I said, we like it, we love it, we play it. So it's at Selector Radio on X and TikTok, at Selector UK on Instagram, or just email us, selector@audioalways.com. Or if you want to take it one step further, you can get the personal emails of the producers in the studio and my Instagram too, and do what this artist did right here. Cleopatra, hats off to you for getting your track played this week. It's Undefined on Selector Radio. Your tastemaker tip's still on the way as well.

0: I bet you didn't think that Cardiff could come this smoothly, right? Papaya Noon, playing on Selective Radio. This is called Patience. Now it's about time that we get into the Tastemaker tip. You don't know about it. We have trusted sources out there in the country that we turn to when we need just that little hint on who's going to be big next in their eyes. And it's our pleasure to be able to support the grassroots growing radio community in London as it finds a brand new wave. There's a venue and station out there in Catford in Southeast London specifically called Sister Midnight, bringing together all the good things about music, community, and South London, let's be real. So without further ado, Sophie from Sister Midnight. Hi, what you got for us?
1: Hello, my name is Sophie. I am one of the co-founding directors of Sister Midnight, and we are working towards opening a grassroots community-owned music venue in the heart of Lewisham. We also run an online radio station as well in Catford that has 70 plus residents broadcasting from Tuesday to Thursdays. And yeah, Sister Midnight came about quite a few years ago now when my colleague Lenny was running Sister Midnight Records, a record shop and 50 Cup space in Deptford. Sadly, that had to close during the pandemic, and that's sort of when she brought me along, who was a promoter at the old space, and we start imagining how and which we can make grassroots music culture and venues more sustainable and kind of reimagining something that is an alternative to the traditional commercial landlord power dynamic and vulnerabilities that I guess a lot of venues have. So that's led us to the point now where we have done multiple community share offers and campaigns. Now we are renovating a council asset, an old working man's club in Catford that we have fully and luckily enough been given a peppercorn rent. So yeah, right now we haven't got that much to shout about events wise. All I'm going to say is keep your eyes peeled. We should be open in the fall, and I'm excited to welcome everyone to our opening parties and through the door. But in the meantime, do lock in to Sister Midnight FM Tuesday to Thursdays, where we are broadcasting live. Some artists and DJs that I'm super excited about right now in the UK music scene is the Brighter Days crew. Izko, Rico, Sam the Man, they are really encompassing that broken beat, London dance floor sounds that I love and have grown up listening to. And it's incredible seeing younger sort of cohort and generation pushing that music and bring it to the forefront. Sam the Man and Feijo just brought out a new track this week that came out in Brownswood called Brazil da Capoeira. Go check it, that's all I need to say.

Well, wasn't that beautiful? Sophie, Sister Midnight, thank you so much for that. From a teaming up between Sam the Man and Feijão, not the famous Brazilian food dish, mind you, artist called Feijão. That's F-E-J-A-O, just for the distinctions out there and the language learners amongst you. Brasil da Capoeira, this week's Tastemaker tip track. Going straight into this, now I could not avoid the legendary broadcaster that is Emerald when I found out that she'd stepped into her producer bag and brought us this. It's been a long time coming, if you ask me. She's slowly ticked off every single possible accomplishment in the radio circuit in London, and now it's time for her to spread her wings and go international. As we warm up for this week's After Dark mix from Karishma, this is called Love Me, Baby.

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0: somehow accidentally I managed to organize this entire show exactly as you would do a DJ set somehow. We started off energetic. It's about 4 a.m. somewhere, dark and dingy. At 5 we needed to take a slow break, I slowed it down. And right before the sun comes back up, we pick up the pace once more with someone who disappeared from the music scene for a long time. Was very much part of the post-dubstep era when it came around the first time. His name is Untold. And he's decided to come back and bring us this, almost leaning into that square pusher space. IDM type 90s stuff. It's called Lyle's Rent. Kicking off this week's After Dark segment of the show, warming us up for Karishma, who's in the mix this week.
1: But I'm still learning a lot.
0: And you want to keep your ear glued to your speaker, super glued to your speaker, because we have Bombay Mommy on the other side of this from Selector Extended Family. Let's call her.

0: I can see hands in the air somewhere. Someone's flinging a t-shirt in the other side of the room. That effect is what you get when you put Naina on a remix of Bombay Mummy. This is called Fire in Delhi. Naina, very good friend of mine, very good friend of the show too. She's been on before, selector-radio.com, if you want to find out what she was saying and what she was mixing and presenting to us. She's also one half of Hoover Sound Records with Sherelle, the global touring DJ out there somewhere.
1: Oh, them boy on fire right there, boy. Look at him go.
0: And this coming straight from their label too. From producer Chunky Straps from West Yorkshire. Presenting you something from the world of Duke and footwork. Two Chicago genres that came up in the late 90s. Pioneered by the likes of DJ Rashad, RP Boo, names that you need to be familiar with. And have taken the world by storm, including here in the UK. Just search Tropical Waste. I'll leave you with that. Now, this is a perfect lead into this week's After Dark mix, courtesy of Karishma. She's playing at Daytime's 6th birthday, back to back with Naina, August the 29th. I already know that I'm going to be there. So I thought, you know what, let's bring the worlds together for you at home. If you can't manage to make it, or you just want a little warm-up for the occasion. She runs the party Jazz to Jungle. Is also a resident of Sister Midnight and Subtle Radio too. And is about to bring you something as fast as...

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1: Hi there, my name is Karishma and you're locked into Selecta Radio After Dark. I'm so honoured to have been invited and I'm very, very excited to share my mix today. For those who don't know, I'm a West London-based drum and bass and jungle DJ. This mix is an exploration of my truest influences, as well as the hidden gems and older selections of drum and bass, starting off with Liquid Funk and moving up to the more heavyweight rollers. Liquid Funk is one of my favourite and main genres that I play out. It is a subgenre of drum and bass that I feel deserves more highlighting. The movement started around the early 2000s in the UK, with the name being coined by the legendary Fabio, and showcases the more soulful and jazzier elements of drum and bass. This also inspired me to start my party, Jazz to Jungle. This is a multi-genre party that I've been running since 2024 with the intention to celebrate the intersection of jazz and soul and counterculture, specifically being electronic music. Some notable gigs of mine that I have coming up this year include Daytimer's 6th birthday, where I go back-to-back with DJ Nena, and hopefully another Jazz to Jungle to happen in October. This whole mix, being made up of jungle and drum and bass, is entirely of British artists, as the roots of these genres are from the UK. So thank you again for the invite, and yeah, I hope if you're listening that you enjoy this mix.

0: That there, lightning quick Karishma in this week's After Dark Mix. Thank you so much for coming through. If you want the full package, you really need a pick-me-up of speed this weekend. 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There is an ambient mix in there from me somewhere as well, so after that, if you need some calm, you can go and check that out and spend the entire day with Selector Radio. To my guest this week, Chiminyo, thank you so much. To Sophie from Sister Midnight for her tastemaker tip, thank you. You really gave us a Brazilian pick me up with that. Ali Alark for sliding into our DMs, and Cleopatra as well. It would be wrong of me to not say that everyone's DMs have had Cleopatra in them. Thank you for bringing your music to us and to everyone in the Selector family, from myself, producer Haley, producer Norris, and Rodrigo on the visuals as well, and to you at home. It's been an Audio Always production for the British Council, and we will see you next time.
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If I lose you, the heart.

was her name in those days when I was her man. I've gone back and visit her. She got a problem. She got a little Cho-Cho. Cho-Cho Sam was her name. And Mr. Taylor Wolf. Take it away, Cho-Cho.